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105.5 and 95.3 Sam FM Eagles. Just a victim of love. And this is Jay Lopez. All right, good to be with you. 6:09. Friday has arrived, July the 3rd. It is a federal holiday, by the way, if you didn't know that. All right, well, this has been amazing. Hope your AC is working. Hope you're doing all right. So we have the same thing going today. Not much different than yesterday in terms of extreme heat warning. But the hours seem to be extended a little bit. 10 this morning till 9 this evening. 10 a.m. to 9 p.m. for the extreme heat warning coming our way. And we'll also have it tomorrow on Independence Day as well. So just giving you a little heads up on that. Now stick around with us. We'll stay as cool as we possibly can. Play some cool music. How about that? I got Friday on my mind. It's here. The Easy Beats on 105.5 and 95.3 Sam FM.

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0: And Jay Lopez right here, 6:20 in the morning. 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
0: Let's take a look back at our morning history lesson, something we enjoy doing here when we get started early in the morning. All right, today, well, we know it's July the 3rd. That's right. Federal holiday, the 184th day of this year of 2026. Well, we know our countdown shows one day left until Independence Day. That would be, of course, tomorrow. America 250, 250th birthday. Now 66 days left until Labor Day. That's right. So we go way back here. This day way back in 1886, the very first automobile was driven by German inventor Carl Benz. Wow. 1886, that is amazing right there. This day in 1971, unfortunately, we lost Jim Morrison of the Doors in Paris, age 27. And we fast forward again this day in 1982, the Human League and their song, Don't You Want Me, hits number one on the chart. And this day in 1995... the members of the group TLC file for bankruptcy despite continued success. This day in 1996, the movie Independence Day released in theaters. And on this day in 2009, Sarah Palin announcing she was resigning as the governor of Alaska. And our forecast, it's coming right up.
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0: Well, Sam FM Friday weather, July 3rd. That's right. We are looking at an extreme heat warning. It goes today from 10 a.m. until 9 p.m., as a matter of fact. Sunshine today, but amazingly warm. That's what we're saying. Air temp 101. Heat index could be as high as 114 as far as what it feels like because of the humidity factor as well. Tonight, it'll be a clear night, low around the middle upper 70s. Tomorrow, Independence Day, America's 250th. Well, we look at increasing clouds tomorrow. Going to be around 100, but the heat index could be around 111. Showers, thunderstorms, later in the afternoon. That's what we're looking at. Developing between 4 and 5, and maybe thunderstorms after 5 p.m. for tomorrow. So if you're making any plans, please keep that in mind. All right, keep that in mind. Lots of things are changing. There are some events moving to a later time. We'll

tell you about that. We'll cover as much as we can here this morning as we get the information. All right, talk about a morning. Culpeper 75, Lake Monticello 73, and Charlottesville now with 74. And it's Toto. 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

105.5 and 95.3 Sam FM. Elton John, all-time classic there for sure. Saturday night. Yeah, Saturday night's all right. And Jay Lopez right here with you. 6:37. Quite a day this is going to be here for July the 3rd. All right. Now, from what we understand, some institutions here this year will observe Independence Day on July 3rd today. So when the 4th of July, like that, falls on a Saturday like it does this year, and that when a federal holiday lands on a weekend, then it's observed on a Friday or a Monday. So this year, observed on a Friday today. However, from what we understand here, reports coming our way this morning, most banks will still be open for business today. Many are expected to close early for the weekend. Most government offices will be closing early for the holiday. No surprise there. I'm surprised they're even open. The post office will be open. Don't expect mail or package deliveries tomorrow. Of course, why would we? It's the 4th of July. Stock market will be closed for the three-day weekend with trading to resume on Monday. And the expectation is that most stores will be open. All right, that's the word we have this morning. If there's any question, you may want to call ahead just to be sure. And you got to give me one reason. It's Tracy Chapman on 105.5 and 95.3 Sam FM.

0: 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Crosby, Stills, Nash, and Sweet Judy Blue Eyes. And Jay Lopez right here. 6:51, it is good to have you. Hope you're hanging in there, doing all right. This crazy weather, boy. All right, some things to update on here. We've been talking about the Gordonsville 4th of July parade. Now not happening, and we understand now, if you have not heard, Louisa parade scheduled for tomorrow afternoon, 4 p.m., is unfortunately not happening. And safety is the key issue with the forecast, and the heat index is going to be way up there. So parade not happening. Good news is after 5, starting at 5 p.m., the July 4th festival gates will open at 5 p.m. in Louisa, so they're going to keep on going with that. That is the good news. They're saying you got to take care of yourself if you're coming to that. Make sure you're hydrated, and they will keep on going. And hope you can make it there after 5 p.m. or maybe later. And also supporting, encouraging all to support the Mineral Volunteer Firemen's Parade. That'll be a week from today, next Friday, July 10th, as a matter of fact. So you can look forward to that as well. All right, well, that's it's what's happening right now. Definitely understandable. So both parades for tomorrow, not happening. All right. Anything else, we'll let you know. Louisa County, Gordonsville. I think Gordonsville's thinking they're going to figure out if they can still have something going on later. Maybe postponement is what they're talking about. All right. We've got our forecast here coming right up.
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0: Sam FM Friday weather here for July 3rd. Well, we know it's extreme heat warning today. Goes from 10 a.m. to 9 p.m. Sunshine all day today. Air temperature around 101. Heat index values could be as high as 114 as far as what it feels like when you're out. And then tonight, it'll be clear, middle to upper 70s. And for tomorrow, Independence Day, America 250 years. Now, we look at some clouds increasing tomorrow, going to be around 100 with a heat index values around 111. Showers and thunderstorms happening mainly later in the afternoon, 4 and 5 p.m. time frame. So keep that in mind if you're making any plans at all right? Stay on top of the weather situation. And then on Sunday, we're still up there with the temperature upper 90s for a Sunday. A chance of showers and thunderstorms are likely. They've moved the chance of rain up on Sunday to 70% is the word we have right now. All right, we'll keep on top of it here. Could use a little bit of rain, I think, especially on Sunday with this heat and humidity. Culpeper 74, Madison 72, and Charlottesville with 74 this morning. 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

105.5 to 95.3 Sam FM with Christopher Cross and Ride Like the Wind. And Jay Lopez right here with you. It is 7:08, July the 3rd is upon us. And a great reminder from our friends at the Humane Society. If you own a dog, make sure your dog is microchipped. If not, try and get it done today. If you haven't already done it, many dogs run off on the 4th of July because they're afraid of those fireworks. They get a little bit freaked out. That's very common. So they say some of the humane societies around are discounting microchipping today, actually. So a good idea, no doubt about that. Take care of your furry friend. Of course, as always, a member of the family. We got Hootie and the Blowfish, and I Go Blind on 105.5 and 95.3 Sam FM.

105.5 and 95.3 Sam FM, Freddie Mercury and Queen, and Jay Lopez here, 7:20 in the morning. We'll get the forecast coming right up here for this day before Independence Day. Music news update this morning, and good news here, Lionel Richie back on stage after that health scare during one of his shows. As we heard, he was in St. Paul, Minnesota, began to feel dizzy mid-set, stepped away for an unscheduled intermission. His saxophone player returning to the stage to explain, hey, Lionel, not well, show would not continue. So he did do the show in Pittsburgh, and he's back in action. So, all right, hope Lionel Richie is okay. Well, the group Rush is partnering with Fan Tunes.

0: doing a special one-off t-shirt to benefit the victims of the Venezuelan earthquakes. 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That's a charity that helps the orphaned and abandoned children in Venezuela. Those two massive earthquakes that hit Venezuela, just unbelievable. 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All right. Well, as we've heard, and it is truly amazing, it really is. Well, the John Denver Classic, Take Me Home, Country Roads, has really now become the unofficial anthem of the U.S. men's soccer team. American fans have been belting it out in a spontaneous stadium sing-along after the past two U.S. World Cup victories. And hopefully they'll continue on Monday night. Now we understand the 55-year-old song has entered the top 100 song chart. That's great. Team USA says it was also playing Living on a Prayer and Sweet Caroline after the games. But Take Me Home, Country Roads was the song that really caught on. U.S. striker Folarin Balogun, who grew up in England, gave his approval of the song, saying, you know, it's popular all over the world. By the way, he won't play Monday night for Team USA with that red card. But anyway, yeah, it's pretty interesting. When they first did it and I was hearing it, I thought, is that what I'm hearing? Am I hearing Take Me Home, Country Roads? And yes, I was. And I'm sure it will continue. So it's kind of interesting to see that happening.
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0: Sam FM Friday weather here for July 3rd. Yep, I guess we call it the eve of the America 250, big 250th anniversary here tomorrow on the 4th of July. Well, here it is, extreme heat warning, 10 a.m. until 9 p.m. today. And heat, we're talking about temperature, sunshine all day, temperature 101, heat index could be what it feels like as high as 114. And tonight, clear, middle, upper 70s. And then tomorrow, Independence Day. What's happening? Clouds will be increasing. We'll be around 100. Heat index around 111 tomorrow. So it's going to be serious. Showers and thunderstorms likely late in the afternoon. 4 and 5 p.m. is what we're talking about tomorrow. So keep that in mind as well if you're making any plans. Chance is now 60%. And then on Sunday, showers, possible thunderstorms late in the day, now listed at 70%. We're still going to be in the upper 90s, but we won't see triple digits on Sunday. If you're traveling, hey, big travel time now. Please be careful. Take it easy. Allow yourself plenty of time to get wherever it is you may be going here. Kind of hard to have patience when it's this hot. Anyway, what we've got now, Culpeper 77.

Remington 78, Charlottesville with 75 this morning. So take care. Well, some of you have asked to hear the song, and why not? Here it is. Now the song that's kind of taken over at the end of the Team USA games. It's amazing to hear people that are visiting from everywhere. They actually know the words to the song, and they're singing the song. It's a pretty wild. John Denver, and here it is for Team USA. And good luck on Monday. Take Me Home, Country Roads, on Sam FM.

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Sam FM, dudes from Philadelphia, Pennsylvania, the Hooters, and we danced. And Jay Lopez right here, 737. Happy July 3rd. Hope it's a good day for you, whatever you are doing. If you're working, maybe you get to quit a little early today to be good. Hey, this is something for after the holiday, and a great idea. You can enjoy what they call dive-in movie nights at the Gordonsville Community Pool. Yeah, on Allen Street. So bring your lawn chairs, your floaties, towels. They have family-friendly flicks right there from the water or poolside, whatever you want to do. Starting Saturday, July the 11th, Zootopia. And Saturday, August 1st, will be The Incredibles. So a pretty cool idea. And $10 per person. They'll have food available as well. So check it out. All right. Sounds like fun after the 4th of July holiday. And a lot of us won't be spending tons of time outdoors. So maybe by the 11th, things will be a lot better to be out. Hope so, anyway. It's Bono and U2. I Will Follow on 105.5 and 95.3 Sam FM.

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0: 105.5 and 95.3 Sam FM with the Who, all-time classic for sure, Behind Blue Eyes. And Jay Lopez right here with you. Yeah, it's the 3rd of July. Friday is here, getting ready for the big Independence Day tomorrow. 7:50 in the morning. World Cup fever still going, full steam ahead. Three more teams headed to the World Cup round of 16 with Spain shutting out Austria. That's right. Portugal, a 2-1 win over Croatia. That was in Toronto. And Switzerland shutting out Algeria 2-0 from Vancouver. Trio of matchups taking place today, by the way. Australia battling Egypt from Arlington. Argentina against Cape Verde in Miami. And Colombia squares off against Ghana. That'll be in Kansas City. And, of course, Team USA facing Belgium in the round of 16 in Seattle on Monday night. All right, so there we go. Rolling on. Lots of action still to come with the FIFA World Cup 2026. Well, and coming up, we'll update the forecast here.
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0: 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Best of luck. 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So Sam FM Friday weather here for July 3rd. Eve of Independence Day. Extreme heat warning, 10 a.m. until 9 p.m. today. We're going to be up there again. Sunshine, air temp 101, heat index values could be as high as 114 today. Keep that in mind. Tonight, mostly clear, middle to upper 70s. And then tomorrow for Independence Day, our 250th birthday, we look at increasing clouds tomorrow, high around 100. Heat index values as high as 111 tomorrow. Showers and thunderstorms coming our way late in the day, 4 to 5 p.m. time frame is what we're talking about here. So please be aware if you're out. Keep that in mind. And then on Sunday, well, a little bit cooler. We're talking, yeah, right around the middle upper 90s on Sunday, and a chance of showers and thunderstorms later in the afternoon time. The chance has ramped up a little bit here, 70% for Sunday. And if you're traveling, take it easy. Be careful. All right, right now, Culpeper at 80, Mineral 82, Charlottesville with 77 this morning. We're just trucking, but we're doing it very safely. The Grateful Dead on 105.5 and 95.3 Sam FM.

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105.5 and 95.3 Sam FM with Lowell George, Little Feet. And you know, time loves a hero. Great song there. It's 8:08. Jay Lopez here on July 3rd, federal holiday. But most stuff is going on. A lot of people are hanging it up earlier today for work. So keep that in mind if you're doing anything. Well, we know the Gordonsville Parade has been postponed. They say that because they're going to try and reschedule something at some point. We'll let you know about the Gordonsville situation, and we've known that. Now the Louisa 4th of July Parade canceled due to this forecast of extreme heat and humidity. However, keep in mind the evening festival at the Louisa Fireman's Fairgrounds will be happening. All right, still going. Beginning at 5 p.m., fireworks at dark, whenever that may be, around 9 p.m. or maybe a little bit after that. All right, and if you're attending, you can bring a small, soft-sided cooler with water in it. All right, so there we go. They're still going to do it. Still have an event, just no parade. So there we go. All right, it's tough. It's a tough situation. So if we hear anything else, we'll keep you informed. And it's Alanis Morissette, You Live, You Learn, on 105.5 and 95.3 Sam FM.

101.3 Sam FM. You know, it was nothing at all. Ann and Nancy Wilson, it's Hart and Jay Lopez right here, 821. And hey, what a morning here for the day before the big Independence Day holiday. We'll update the forecast coming up here. We all know the story of heat and humidity.

0: 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Well, here we go. A big, long holiday weekend for movies. This movie, Minions and Monsters, getting off to a big start at the box office over this holiday weekend. It is the seventh installment, believe it or not, in the Despicable Me franchise. Well, it's expected to make about $80 million over the five-day weekend period. Yep, they're counting it for 5 days. Also new this weekend is Young Washington, expected to do about $20 million. And meanwhile, Toy Story 5, well, they're rolling, man. Expected to do $35 to $45 million in its third weekend. Supergirl going to be dropping by quite a bit from its first weekend. On track right now to lose, yes, lose over $100 million in its theatrical run. Boy, that's quite a loss right there. Well, if you haven't heard this, Sony will stop making the physical game discs for the PlayStation. That'll be starting in January, and now they say 2028. New games will only be available in the digital format after that. That switch will not affect games that are already released on disc, from what they say at Sony. All right. Okay. All right. Well, the first trailer being released for the animated movie called Not Alone, starring Timothy Chalamet and Selena Gomez. They voice rocket scientists coming together for the launch of a revolutionary rocket. Anyway, a lot of people in the cast joining in. Brett Goldstein, Allison Janney, and Lamorne Morris. Be hitting theaters in April. Not Alone, April 16th is now the release date. Well, there's no avoiding it. Taylor Swift, Travis Kelce, rehearsal dinner last night. And today is the big day marking their official wedding date. From what we understand, nothing's confirmed. About 1,000 or more guests expected to attend the events this evening. MSG, Madison Square Garden. Crews have been seen bringing things in and out of MSG over the last couple of days, including lots of food, a grand piano, and a bunch of other stuff. Okay, all right. Guess they're watching it. We've got our forecast on the way here.
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0: Well, Sam FM Friday Weather, July 3rd edition here. Extreme heat warning goes today from 10 a.m. until 9 p.m. All right, sunshine with a temperature in triple digits. Predicted high 101. Heat index values could be as high as 114 as far as what it feels like if you're out. So that combination of heat and humidity, that is a tough one. Boy, through the whole day. And then for tonight, mainly clear, middle to upper 70s. And tomorrow, Independence Day, America 250, 250-year celebration. We do look at another one here with the air temperature near 100. Tomorrow, heat index around 111 possible. Increasing clouds and showers and thunderstorms late in the day, 4 to 5 p.m. is what we're talking about. And some real thunderstorms now in the forecast after about 5 p.m. So please keep that in mind as well. Boy. And then, unfortunately, tomorrow night we do hang on to a chance of showers. On Sunday, showers, maybe thunderstorms, a 70% chance of rain with a mixture of sun and clouds will be a lot cooler in the 90s. It sounds ridiculous to say that. Around the mid to upper 90s. Who would ever think the 90s would be cool? Culpeper 85, Louisa 81, Charlottesville right at 80 this morning. It's Neil Finn and Crowded House. 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

105.5 and 95.3 Sam FM. Zombies. Oh, yeah, we're digging back for that one. Great little 2-minute song. She's Not There. And Jay Lopez with you. Hope you're doing all right. 8:37. It's been a tough couple of days here with this heat and humidity, and we got another one today. So please take care if you do need to be out. And if you're traveling, hey, take it easy. All right, it's a big travel time. That is for sure. All right, Jay's Trivia Challenge here. This is a good one. A brand new survey from our friends at CBS celebrating America's 250th birthday. And this brand new survey, what are the top five things in the survey that say America is best at? Top five things in this survey that say, what is America best at? I'll give you those answers coming up. I'll give you the top five. It's that little old band from Texas, Always Good, ZZ Top. Nothing like a sharp-dressed man on 105.5 and 95.3 Sam FM.

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0: 105.5, 95.3 in Culpeper, Sam FM. We got to ramble on, and we will. It's the Mighty Led Zeppelin, Robert Plant and friends, and Jay Lopez with you. 8:51. All right. Answer to Jay's trivia challenge this morning. Top five things, according to a brand new survey from CBS, that America is best at. Here as we get ready tomorrow to celebrate our 250th birthday. All right, I'm going to give you the top five in this brand new survey from CBS. Number five is food. Okay. Number four is sports. Number three is music. Surprised it's three. Number two, technology and innovation. Number one in this survey, movies and television shows is number one. Okay. All right, that's the survey. And it's fun to see all of our visitors from all over the world coming in for the World Cup, talking about America and all the things that not only baffle them but interest them, and talking about how great it is to be here. It's really good. Really good to hear that. All right, we've got our forecast coming right up.
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0: Well, Sam FM, Friday weather here, July 3rd edition, the eve of Independence Day. Extreme heat warning starts at 10 a.m., so a little over an hour away. 10 a.m. until 9 p.m., already just ramping up. Boy, this heat is really here. Sunshine today, 101 degrees. Heat index, what it's going to feel like, around 114 tonight. Well, we look at middle to upper 70s here tonight. And then for tomorrow, Independence Day, our 250th birthday tomorrow. Some clouds are going to be moving in, going to be near 100 or around 100 degrees with a heat index around 111. Showers and thunderstorms late in the day tomorrow. 4 to 5 p.m. is the time frame. So keep that in mind, whatever you may be doing, and a chance of showers and storms on into tomorrow night as well. And then the word for Sunday, partly sunny day, middle to upper 90s. Showers are likely, maybe thunderstorms late in the day. We won't be backing down. Monday looks like around the 90-degree range. By Tuesday, we'll be in the 80s, around the upper 80s. That'll feel cool. Right now, Culpeper 87, Orange with 86, and Charlottesville right at 80. Please take care if you do need to be out, even if you're just out just for fun. 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

105.5, 95.3 SAM FM. It's War, the Cisco Kid, a friend of mine, 908 Jay Lopez here with you. July 3rd. Hope you have a good day. If you're traveling, be safe. Another amazing day with the extreme heat warning going. Starts at 10 o'clock this morning, by the way, till 9 p.m. If you haven't heard about this, Times Square, the Big Apple, New York City, celebrating America 250. The Times Square ball, the iconic Times Square ball, is going to drop 8 times to mark midnight across every U.S. time zone and territory, with a final ball drop happening on the 4th of July, 7 a.m. Multiple drops are going to be live streamed on America250.org. Okay, during the Giving Forth broadcast benefit show, that is America250.org. So it should be very interesting. Celebrating the nation's 250th birthday with that iconic ball drop in Times Square. It's Melissa Etheridge and Come to My Window on 105.5 and 95.3 SAM FM.

105.5 and 95.3 Sam FM. What a great song. Eagles got that peaceful, easy feeling. And Jay Lopez with you. It is 921. All right, we'll get the forecast coming up here.

feel-good news of the morning. I love this. A pet pig named Big Mama rescued from a fire in Fresno, California. Firefighters called to a home, garage engulfed in flames. First responders came in there. Neighbors rushed in and saved Big Mama. Pet pig. How about that? Anyway, first responders were able to extinguish the blaze. Big Mama, fine. Rochester, New York mom shocked, giving birth to a 14-pound baby girl. Goodness.

0: Her name is Dorisha. She said she couldn't believe it. Doctors later informing her that the newborn has what they call big baby syndrome. Have you ever heard of that? It affects only 9% of babies. The child's weight doubles the most recent average baby weight. By the way, the hospital staff said she is the biggest baby they have ever seen.
1: Wow.
0: That's amazing. All right. Congratulations. You made it. And best of luck. We got our forecast on the way.
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0: Well, Sam FM, Friday weather, July 3rd, ahead of the big 4th of July celebration tomorrow. Extreme heat warning starts at 10 this morning, so just a little bit, 10 a.m. until 9 p.m. Sunshine today, air temperature 101. Heat index values, what it's going to feel like, could be up to 114 here later today. And then for tonight, well, it's not going to cool down a whole lot, middle to upper 70s. Tomorrow, Independence Day, America 250. We'll have increasing clouds. High around 100 tomorrow, heat index around 111, and a chance for showers and thunderstorms late in the day. 4 to 5 p.m. time frame is what we're talking about. If you're out, if you're doing stuff, keep that in mind, okay? And then for tomorrow night, there is a chance of showers and thunderstorms at 50%. On Sunday, showers likely, possible thunderstorms later in the afternoon tomorrow, Sunday is what we're talking about. Well, it's going to be cooler. We'll be in the middle to upper 90s. Never thought I would say that would be cool. Right now, we are heating up Culpeper 88, Lake Anna 91, and Charlottesville with 87 this morning. 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

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Hey, I'm never going back to my old school. It's Steely Dan, along with Jay Lopez, right here, 9:37. 3rd of July, getting ready for the holiday weekend here. And I'm sure you know, but we'll reiterate the fact that the parades that were going to be happening in Gordonsville, that has been, they say postponed. They're going to try and do something. Louisa County was scheduled for 4 o'clock tomorrow afternoon. Unfortunately, that will not be happening. They have canceled that. All right. However, they are reminding that they're still going to proceed with July 4th festivities. Starting at 5 p.m., the gates will open. Okay. They still got everything going on with the fireworks later on in the evening. They say be sure to take some breaks and take care of yourself if you're coming in there. They say they're looking forward to anyone and everyone who can make it tomorrow for the celebration in Louisa. Yeah, it's just been tough going. It's hard to say you're going to do a parade in the afternoon time when the heat is really at its maximum. Maybe thunderstorm activity tomorrow late in the afternoon. That's still a possibility here. So stay on top of that if you're going to be out. We're going to rock you like a hurricane. Scorpions on 105.5 and 95.3 Sam FM.

0: The 95.3 Sam FM coming straight on for you. It's Hart and Jay Lopez right here with you, 9:51. Well, we are heating up, no doubt about that. Well, we know, unfortunately, 4th of July parades in both Gordonsville and Louisa, not happening. But both are still doing fireworks shows. Now, keep in mind tonight, the Gordonsville fireworks display will take place this evening at the Fireman's Fairgrounds. That'll be at 9 p.m. 9 p.m. Fireman's Fairgrounds. Going to be happening this evening for Gordonsville. They still say they want to plan some kind of parade, maybe late in the summer or in the fall. All right, so we'll let you know about that. And yes, Louisa is rolling with their festivities as well. So keep that in mind. They'll start that up tomorrow. That'll be right around 5 o'clock is when they'll get going. Starting at 5 p.m. at the fairgrounds. And fireworks, of course, they'll be doing that at around sundown, approximately. Whatever that is, I don't know. Been trying to figure that out. Sometime 9 or after. All right, so we'll celebrate best we can, and we'll be as safe as we can. How about that? We've got our forecast coming right up.
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0: Well, Sam FM, Friday weather here, July 3rd edition. Extreme heat warning, as we know, just in a few minutes here, starting at 10 a.m. until 9 p.m., so just about ready to go. Sunshine, air temp 101, heat index, what it feels like, could be as high as 114. That's unbelievable. All right, we're going to have to persevere as best we can. Tonight, well, middle to upper 70s overnight. And then for tomorrow, Independence Day itself. So we look at the temperature around 100 and increasing clouds. Heat index around 111. A possibility, a chance for showers and possible thunderstorms later in the afternoon between 4 and 5 p.m. is the word we have right now for tomorrow, Independence Day. And still a chance tomorrow night at 50%. All right, that's how it's shaking out. And then for Sunday, Going to be in the 90s, middle to upper 90s, with a rain likely, 70% chance of showers and thunderstorms. Now after 2 o'clock in the afternoon on Sunday. All right, there we go. So be aware of that. Stay on top of it. If you're traveling, again, be safe if you're traveling, driving somewhere. Very, very busy time. Well, we're ramping up. Culpeper at 90, Gordonsville 86, and Charlottesville with 87 this morning. And it's ZZ Top. And we're headed to LaGrange on 105.5 and 95.3 Sam FM.
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1: 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It's always the right time to feel like yourself again.
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4: Sunny and hot again today around central Virginia. Now we're going to see a high get up to around 101, 102. With the heat index, it's going to feel like it's about 110. Now we're expecting clear skies tonight. We're going to see a low in the mid-70s. Showers likely, possibly a thunderstorm after 2 p.m. for Independence Day. Increasing clouds that afternoon. It's still going to be hot with highs dipping into the triple digits. Now with the heat index tomorrow, it's going to feel like it's about 110, 111.
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2: 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I'm Tracy Clark, Executive Director of the Louisa County Chamber of Commerce. 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

0: 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And speaking of community excitement, July 4th weekend is packed with fun, fireworks, and opportunities to support local businesses all across Louisa County. 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
5: Sunny and hot again today around central Virginia. Now we're going to see a high get up to around 101, 102. With the heat index, it's going to feel like it's about 110. Now we're expecting clear skies tonight. We're going to see a low in the mid-70s. Showers likely, possibly a thunderstorm after 2 p.m. for Independence Day. Increasing clouds that afternoon. It's still going to be hot with highs dipping into the triple digits. Now with the heat index tomorrow, it's going to feel like it's about 110, 111.
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3: 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Happy Independence Day weekend as we celebrate the 250th birthday of the good old USA. Above all, take care, be safe in this heat. And you know what I always say, leave the fireworks to the pros. 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And remember, we'll be here Monday morning doing our best to get you going after the holiday weekend. 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
6: Sunny and hot again today around Central Virginia. Now we're going to see a high get up to around 101, 102. With the heat index, it's going to feel like it's about 110. Now we're expecting clear skies tonight. We're going to see a low in the mid-70s. Showers likely, possibly a thunderstorm after 2 p.m. for Independence Day. Increasing clouds that afternoon. It's still going to be hot with highs dipping into the triple digits. Now with the heat index tomorrow, it's going to feel like it's about 110, 111.
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2: Sunny and hot again today around central Virginia. Now we're going to see a high get up to around 101, 102. With the heat index, it's going to feel like it's about 110. Now we're expecting clear skies tonight. We're going to see a low in the mid-70s. Showers likely, possibly a thunderstorm after 2 p.m. for Independence Day. Increasing clouds that afternoon. It's still going to be hot with highs dipping into the triple digits. Now with the heat index tomorrow, it's going to feel like it's about 110, 111.
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5: Sunny and hot again today around Central Virginia. Now we're going to see a high get up to around 101, 102. With the heat index, it's going to feel like it's about 110. Now we're expecting clear skies tonight. We're going to see a low in the mid-70s. Showers likely, possibly a thunderstorm after 2 p.m. for Independence Day. Increasing clouds that afternoon. It's still going to be hot with highs dipping into the triple digits. Now with the heat index tomorrow, it's going to feel like it's about 110, 111.
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105.5 and 95.3 Sam FM. That's Pink from Aerosmith. Hi, everybody. It's Frank Wells. It's a Friday. We are heading towards the workday wrap up coming up at 4 o'clock. And of course, we're getting close to that big holiday weekend as we celebrate America's 250th birthday. And of course, July 4th. We've got music from the Climax Blues Band coming up. The B-52s are on the way. Let's get back to it with the Los Lonely Boys. This is Heaven here on Sam FM.

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0: afternoon on 105.5 and 95.3 Sam FM, and we'll get you back to more music here. All right, I'll tell you what, of course, I hope you guys had a chance to get out there to the airport in Gordonsville last night for the fireworks display. I want to thank the Gordonsville Volunteer Fire Department for helping keep things straight out there. And, of course, all of the organizers who had a chance to organize that event. Even though we're not going to be getting that Gordonsville 4th of July parade tomorrow, again, because of the heat, they have canceled the parade for Saturday morning. So I hope you guys got out there last night for those fireworks. All right, we're going to get you right back to more music. We've got some music on the way from Natalie Merchant. We'll get to the Counting Crows. We've got some AC/DC and that Highway to Hell. That's coming up next here on Sam FM.
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0: We're expecting clear skies tonight around central Virginia. We're going to see a low in the mid-70s. Independence Day tomorrow. Some showers are likely and possibly some thunderstorms after 2. Increasing clouds in the afternoon. Again, hot tomorrow with a high reaching triple digits. Now with the heat index, it's going to feel like it's about 110, 111. Showers and thunderstorms likely after 2 p.m. wrapping up the weekend Sunday. Now we are looking at some sunshine, maybe a few clouds. We're going to see a high Sunday reach the mid-90s.
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1: I was toting my pack along the dusty Winnemucca Road when along came a semi with a high-end canvas-covered load. 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And so I climbed into the cab and then I settled down inside. He asked me if I'd seen a road with so much dust and sand, and I said, listen.

0: I've been everywhere here on 105.5 and 95.3 Sam FM. And it's tunes like that that I believe you're going to be hearing tomorrow as we become your soundtrack for America's 250th birthday. That's right. Doc Holliday is actually going to start things out around 11. He's going to start to sprinkle in some of those patriotic standards and of course, a few surprises like that one there from Johnny Cash, all to celebrate America's birthday. And then when the fireworks start to go off, or maybe you've got some family-friendly fireworks like the sparklers with the kids or the grandkids in the backyard tomorrow night from 9 p.m. until 9:30. Make sure you tune us in. We'll be your soundtrack as you celebrate and ring in our Independence Day. All right. So again, tune in starting at 11 o'clock tomorrow morning with Doc Holliday. And don't forget, Doc has your smoking Southern lunch every Saturday between noon and one. Of course, if you like your music with a little Southern flavor to it, boy, you're going to love that one. Tune in starting at noon.
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1: 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Happy Independence Day weekend as we celebrate the 250th birthday of the good old USA. Above all, take care, be safe in this heat. And you know what I always say, leave the fireworks to the pros. There are a lot of displays all around Central Virginia. And remember, we'll be here Monday morning doing our best to get you going after the holiday weekend. 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

95.5 and 95.3 Sam FM, kicking off the workday wrap up for us. Again, brought to you by Prince Michelle Winery and Tap 29 Brew Pub. We are heading towards the weekend and the long 4th of July holiday celebration. We've got Stained, some CCR coming up in a bit. Burning Down the House right now, a great live version from the Talking Heads.

0: Aaron Lewis, and it's been a while on 105.5 and 95.3 Sam FM. We've got more music coming up in just a bit. Well, this will be pretty neat. If you want to check this out, there is a special event that's going to be happening at the University of Virginia. Now, it's going to offer unique copies of the Declaration of Independence to the public. Now, tomorrow's event is going to be at the Small Special Collections Library, and it looks like it's going to be using a Franklin-style printing press to create copies similar to those that were printed on July 4th and 5th back in 1776. Now, the library is actually home to an original Dunlap broadside, a first printed version of the Declaration, which will be used as the basis for the replicas that will be created tomorrow. So again, find out where the Small Special Collections Library is at. And if you're looking for a unique way to celebrate America's birthday in Charlottesville, there you go. Check it out.
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0: We're expecting clear skies tonight around Central Virginia. We're going to see a low in the mid-70s. Independence Day tomorrow, some showers are likely and possibly some thunderstorms after 2. Increasing clouds in the afternoon. Again, hot tomorrow with a high reaching triple digits. Now with the heat index, it's going to feel like it's about 110, 111. Showers and thunderstorms likely after 2 p.m. wrapping up the weekend Sunday. Now we are looking at some sunshine, maybe a few clouds. We're going to see a high Sunday reach the mid-90s.
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0: Pat Benatar and Hit Me With Your Best Shot here on 105.5 and 95.3 Sam FM. We've got some Eric Clapton on the way. The Foo Fighters are coming up. And we've got Metallica in the news. 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

0: 93.3 Sam FM, King Floyd and Groove Me. We're back to more music with The Blur, continuing that workday wrap-up. Again, brought to you by Prince Michelle Winery and Tap 29 Brew Pub. Make sure you get up there and help them celebrate America's birthday. And, of course, they've got some live music, I'm sure, this weekend. You can always like them on their socials for details. And, again, go to PrinceMichelle.com, just south of Culpeper on 29. And, again, the weekend just around the corner. All right, Metallica is adding 18 schools to their Metallica Scholars Initiative. Now, for 8 years, they're launching the initiative's largest grant to date, with over $3.3 million. Now, with the new schools, the roster now has 93 community colleges across the United States on its list. Now, 15 of the new schools will receive $75,000 to exchange the student experience within career and technical education programs. That's good news. While three others will receive $50,000 from some new equipment. Yeah, way to go, Metallica.
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JD McPherson on the way. Some Ted Nugent in just a bit. We're into the weekend. Let me be the first to say welcome to the weekend. And, of course, the big July 4th weekend. Happy birthday, America.

0: J.D. McPherson. That's Head Over Heels on 105.5 and 95.3 Sam FM. Now, if you're not familiar with J.D. McPherson, you like that tune, go back and check out some of his catalog, all right? We're going to be hitting that crazy train from Ozzy here in a few. All right, remember, tomorrow morning you can check out Sam FM. We're actually going to be heading into Scottsville, home of the largest running 4th of July parade in Central Virginia. Now, the parade starts at 9 a.m. tomorrow morning. So get out there as early as you can and, of course, get yourself a fantastic seat along the parade route. Sam FM will see you out there. Now, daytime festivities include the local farmers markets. Some of the wineries are going to be having some specials going on. There's going to be live music, food vendors. They'll operate throughout the afternoon. Now, the day is going to conclude with a huge fireworks display over the historic James River around dusk. Now, again, that's the Scottsville 4th of July parade. Now, we already know the parade tomorrow morning in Gordonsville has been postponed. And actually, the one tomorrow that was scheduled for 4 in the afternoon, I guess in Louisa County, that has been canceled. So, again, some of these folks canceling some of the parades, but a lot of the activities, like in Louisa, after 5 at the Louisa Firemen's Fairgrounds, that stuff is still going on. So we'll see you in Scottsville tomorrow morning. Might see you on the grounds of the Firemen's Fairgrounds in Louisa tomorrow night.
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0: day tomorrow. Some showers are likely and possibly some thunderstorms after 2. Increasing clouds in the afternoon. Again, hot tomorrow with a high reaching triple digits. Now with the heat index, it's going to feel like it's about 110, 111. Showers and thunderstorms likely after 2 p.m. wrapping up the weekend Sunday. Now we are looking at some sunshine, maybe a few clouds. We're going to see a high Sunday reach the mid-90s.
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0: Jason in the Street here on 105.5 and 95.3 Sam FM into the weekend. We've got more music coming up in just a bit. We've got Alanis Morissette on the way. We'll get to Stevie Ray Vaughan, Love Struck Baby, a lot more. All right, we're back to more music next here on Sam.
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3: 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Happy Independence Day weekend as we celebrate the 250th birthday of the good old USA. Above all, take care, be safe in this heat. And you know what I always say, leave the fireworks to the pros. There are a lot of displays all around Central Virginia. And remember, we'll be here Monday morning doing our best to get you going after the holiday weekend. 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

0: That's the Who in My Generation here on 105.5 and 95.3 Sam FM. We've got more music in just a bit. 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It's all brought to you by Prince Michelle Winery and Tap 29 Brew Pub. 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PrinceMichelle.com for details. But a couple of great concerts happening in the near future for the month of July. The Marshall Tucker Band. They're part of the Innsbruck After Hours concert series in Glen Allen, July 11th. The National down in Richmond welcomes The Fix in the Smithereens, July 15th. Chicago and Styx will be at Jiffy Lube, July 20th. You've got Bob Dylan at the Alliance Amphitheater at the riverfront down there in Richmond, July 23rd. Leonard Skinner and Foreigner, July 25th at Jiffy Lube. Also at Jiffy Lube, wrapping up July the 29th, you've got John Mellencamp. Oh, some good stuff for the month of July. Get those tickets and check out some shows.
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That's Resignation Superman here on 105.5 and 95.3 Sam FM. We've got some love and rockets as we're getting into the 6 o'clock hour here. 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

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Some Zeppelin music from the Charlie Daniels Band, Bob Seger, Little Feat, and a lot more coming up. Now, don't forget Doc Holliday. Speaking of Little Feat, the Charlie Daniels Band, he has got that smoking Southern Lunch again tomorrow starting at noon.

from noon until 1. Nally's also going to help celebrate America's birthday. You might find some surprises in that show tomorrow. So if you like your music with a little Southern flavor, tune in to the Smokin' Southern Lunch again tomorrow between noon and noon from noon until 1. Nally's also going to help celebrate America's birthday. You might find some surprises in that show tomorrow. So if you like your music with a little Southern

0: So tune in, all right? And you be safe out there. Don't be blowing off any of your fingers now.
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0: We're expecting clear skies tonight around central Virginia. We're going to see a low in the mid-70s. Independence Day tomorrow, some showers are likely and possibly some thunderstorms after 2. Increasing clouds in the afternoon. Again, hot tomorrow with a high reaching triple digits. Now with the heat index, it's going to feel like it's about 110, 111. Showers and thunderstorms likely after 2 p.m. wrapping up the weekend Sunday. Now we are looking at some sunshine, maybe a few clouds. We're going to see a high Sunday reach the mid-90s.
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0: 95.3 Sam FM. That's Elvis Presley in the Promised Land. Boy, I couldn't have thought of a better tune to wrap up the show with than that one as we head into our big Independence Day celebration tomorrow. Celebrating America's 250th birthday. We'll get you back to more music in just a moment. Jay's back Monday. All right, Monday morning starting at 6. Start your day the right way. Live and local with Jay Lopez every weekday morning here on Sam FM. Don't forget, Sam FM is going to be in the Scottsville 4th of July parade. That starts at 9 a.m. tomorrow morning in Scottsville. If you're heading out there, get out there early. Get yourself a good seat along the parade route. Look for Sam FM. They'll be looking for you. Remember the Gordonsville 4th of July parade that morning, tomorrow morning, and the one in Louisa for the afternoon. That has been, Gordonsville has been postponed. Louise has been canceled. Now, the Fireman's Fairgrounds still has all of the activities happening for America's birthday starting at 5. And I believe the fireworks in Louisa will go off over the baseball field at the high school tomorrow night around dusk. So, again, you guys get yourself some good seats and enjoy. Have a safe and wonderful 4th of July. I will be over in Spotsylvania, one of the subdivisions over there. Big pool party, about 100 of us. I'll be keeping myself hydrated, and that might include some water. All right, you be careful out there, okay? Have a great weekend. Happy 4th of July, everybody.
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3: 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Above all, take care, be safe in this heat. 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And remember, we'll be here Monday morning doing our best to get you going after the holiday weekend. 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